the X and Y, John Lennon, they died. They crucified the Christ and the capable of anything. They wonder whether they can unify to get with it.

The frantic rhythm of a woodpecker's beak. The plaintive song of a lonesome whale. The choir in the tragic valley. Marching marines, whistling leaves, the symphony the master composer created, but never heard.

music, ever present. It's all around us, hinted at, subtle, bombastic.

music. We used it. We abused it. We politicized it. We cheapened it. We exalted it. We were distracted by it. We were obsessed with it.

What if nobody heard the song in the wind, the rhythm of the rain, the hum of the bee, or the roar of the tide all those years ago?

one purpose, which was to collect civilizations and make them like themselves. Sometimes this was especially challenging when they encountered, say, a world of virus beings or life forms so hideous, so alien, that it was impossible to tune in and exert their very singular influence.

universe is rich, and the mark of the neutrons was left wherever life was detected. For this restless species, the mission wasn't so hard, with the reaches of infinity being silent. Utterly silent.

Then one October night, a small, not unattractive planet showed up on their radar that appeared to be teeming with life. Now, this was exciting. Different life forms.

So which being in this endless stew would they connect with first? Mind to mind. Whatsoever. The Mutrons knew their journey was over. They found their voices. They stayed too. They like it here.

Welcome to Brainwashed Radio, the podcast edition. My name is John Whitney. That is brand new from Legendary Pink Dots in their ongoing series of Halloween singles. That comes from the Legendary Pink Dots Halloween Special 2025, Our Quiet Compassions. Legendary Pink Dots still on tour in North America. Check them out while you can if they haven't arrived in your area. Right now, here is new music from Soft Cult. The new album has been announced. It is titled When a Flower Doesn't Grow. It comes out through their Easy Life label on January 30th, 2026. And here is the newest single titled She Said, He Said.

is a new collaboration of Charles Hayward, most famously of This Heat with Dilek. Hayward and Dilek comes out through the Relapse label on December 5th of this year. That was Breathe Slow. Right now, here is brand new music from Pullman, which is a collaboration of many famous musicians or excellent musicians. Tim Barnes, drummer Chris Brokaw of Come, Codeine, The New Year, Ken Brown, aka Bundy K. Brown, Tortoise, and many other groups, etc. Curtis Harvey of Rex and Douglas McCombs also of Tortoise together. Pullman 3 is the third album. They haven't done a Pullman album in almost, probably about over 20 years at this point, I think. And Pullman 3 comes out on the Western Vinyl label on January 9th of next year. And here is the first song to be issued from it, titled Weightless.

from Minneapolis. That is Dizzy Faye with her latest single, Blush, coming to us from the Pulse label. And right now here is music from the Cosmic Tones Research Trio, which I only recently heard them. And the new album is their second for the Mississippi Records label. It is eponymously titled, however, the Cosmic Tones Research Trio. It is out officially tomorrow, October 24th. Here is Sankofa.

is a duo out of Vancouver who record by the name of Man Eater. We heard The Prize. It comes from the Curb Your Appetite album, out now on the Monotapes label. Right now, from Italy, here is Francesca Remighi, drummer. The album Witches is out on the Hora label. And here is something we do here, too, in the U.S., and especially in Maine, where, you know, I was just in Algonquin. This is blueberry picking.

marginalized groups into existing structures. It's not about inclusion, but about transformation and justice. It's about insistence on the transformation.

have a shower, put on my clothes and makeup, find my high heel shoes, and then I walk out the door, and I'm a time bomb.

from a various artist collection released earlier this year titled All the Young Droids, Junk Shop Synth Pop 1978 to 1985. That was Peta Lilly and Michael Process with I Am a Time Bomb. That came to us from the Night School label out of Glasgow. And I think that might be one of those compilations that ends up in the annual readers poll, which is coming up soon. It is nearing the end of October, so we are getting towards the end of the year. Keep in mind, we will be doing those readers poll voting and nomination rounds coming up shortly, so get ready for those. Think about what you've liked this past year. We are still the longest running poll online where readers get to both nominate and vote for music of the year, whether music they like or they don't like. Right now here is music from pedal steel guitarist Barry Walker Jr. Paleo Soul comes out through the Thrill Jockey label on January 30th of next year. Here is Leaving Lower Bin Basin.

Shit Robot is music from Marcus Yamkin out of Stuttgart, Germany, joined by Al Doyle and John Goddard from Hot Chip. And that comes from a single titled No Cigar on DFA Records. And that was the Adrian Sherwood dub version of No Cigar. That pretty much brings us to the end of this episode of Brainwash Radio, the podcast edition. My name is John Whitney. That photo is from me, once again, from Maine, from Algonquin. And I gotta say, the Halloween decorations this year weren't as exciting as last year. Last year, I did include a photo of what appeared to be a body bag dangling upside down with blood dripping. So, Algonquin, get on your game a little bit better. Get those photos coming so I'm not the one that has to put the photos in every week. 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Also, make sure that you say who you are, where you're from, what you like, and you know what? 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And there's also new music reviews up there and release dates, etc. We're going to end with music from Dave Ball himself from his 1983 album In Strict Tempo. Boy, this song still resonates 42 years later. Here is Rednecks. Thank you for tuning in. And you know, I always wondered, what does a guy from Leeds, UK know about Rednecks, right? But anyhow, here is Dave Ball, Rednecks. Thank you for tuning in, and please tune in again next time.

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0: Ja, ganz zufälligerweise hatten wir jetzt zweimal die irische Bouzouki hier. Ich hier auf meiner Playlist und ihr an eurem Ohr. 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Christy Moore mit Casey und Clannad mit einem gälischen Titel.
1: This next song I came across, I was down in Aunascall, way back about 20 years ago. I was on my way out to Dingle and I pulled into Aunascall for petrol and didn't leave for about 2 days. And it was one of those kind of petrol stations. And while I was there, I encountered a man called Martin Egan. Martin was hanging out down that way. And went back to his house one night and he sang this song. And sometimes there's certain songs that people feel they should clap. And there's other songs where clapping is a really good idea, but with this particular song, if you clap, you tend to make shite of it altogether. So. So we'll be doing all the big clapping ones later. So just stroke your mobiles, darling. With a bit of luck, they'll start vibrating.

If it's drink you want and plenty of feeding and you'd like the bed as well. Grab the wife, throw the kids in the Datsun, make for Inch and the Strand Hotel. If talk of turf drives you crazy, when you can't face a bale of hay, make for Foley's, work the top shelf, talk

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And from the holy diocese of Galway, Eamon went to London town, where the traffic cops out on their duty, the over

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And geographically he was in limbo, faced with justice through and through. No obligations were accepted, he was

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And when the poor old Pope he came to Ireland way back in that holy time, Eamon Casey and Michael Cleary served the mass and poured the wine.

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